0: gotta stop. No, like, I actually gotta stop.
1: Stop!
2: He's gonna know it's about him.
0: I don't really care.

0: Tu ser Rádio Lafões.
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2: 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Don't want the pills.